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1: ABC News, I'm Wayne Cabot. Talk of a deal on ending the war is so far just that. After President Trump said both sides were close. Now about Iran, here's ABC's Lama Hassan in London.
2: The president striking a different tone on Truth Social, saying that negotiations towards a deal with Iran are constructive, but both sides must take their time and get it right. So as of right now, there is no official deal yet, but there does seem to be significant movement that the U.S. and Iran are walking towards a two-step interim agreement.
1: A crack has turned up in that bulging tank at an aerospace company in Garden Grove outside of L.A. No sign of a leak gives hope that the contents may have turned into a solid and that the tank might not blow. Closest finish in Indy race history, Felix Rosenquist, the winner, holding off David Malukas by just 0.02 of a second. This is ABC News.
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0: Marty, Eric Church, Tim McGraw, and Morgan Wallen. That's MacArthur. Hi there, I'm Bobby G. Well, tomorrow, of course, is the AMA Awards on CBS. Queen Latifah will be hosting. Billy Idol is getting a Lifetime Achievement Award. Darius Rucker, of course, with Hootie and the Blowfish. Keith Urban also performing tomorrow on the AMAs. 8 p.m. Eastern on CBS.
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out. It'll sit right here on this land. And you could leave town a rich man. And he said, boys, whatever you're offering, it won't be enough.

ACM Entertainer of the Year. Congratulations. And Male Artist of the Year. That's Cody Johnson with Dirt Cheap. Hi there, I'm Bobby G. On a memorial weekend from all of us here at the radio station for those men and women who gave the ultimate sacrifice, their lives for our freedom. We honor you this weekend and the families who also paid the ultimate sacrifice, and for those men and women who continue to sacrifice for our freedoms today. Memorial weekend. Take some time. John Michael Montgomery, next.

0: That's Chris Jansen and me in a beer. Hi there, I'm Bobby G. Well, last weekend at the ACMs, Ella Langley and Cody Johnson were the big winners. Of course, Ella won Female Artist of the Year, plus Song of the Year and Single of the Year for Choosing Texas. Cody, of course, won Entertainer of the Year and Male Artist of the Year. Of course, Ella, when she won Female Artist of the Year, she got so emotional and thanked all the women in country music for being so good to her. And I loved Blake Shelton closing the show by covering the ultimate Kenny Rogers, The Gambler. Loved it.
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0: George Burns along with Luke Bryan. That's Ride, Ride, Ride. Hi, I'm Bobby G. Still to come, Carly Pierce, Luke Combs, and Megan Maroney with Beautiful Things next.
1: Memorial Day is when we remember those who served and made the ultimate sacrifice while in service to our country. 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

wonder just how long a country mile actually is? Well, we don't know either, but maybe this song will help clear things up. 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
1: ABC News, I'm Wayne Cabot. There are now 900 suspected cases in a growing Ebola outbreak that has killed more than 115 people in Central Africa.
2: U.S. officials say they are aggressively trying to contain the largest Ebola outbreak in 10 years and stop it from coming into America. A disaster assistance response team is now on the ground in the Democratic Republic of Congo and Uganda.
1: ABC foreign correspondent Lama Hassan. Since President Trump said that a deal is near to end the Iran war, he's now posted on Truth Social that he doesn't want to rush into a deal. And the advisor to Iran's supreme leader says that Iran has the legal right to manage the Strait of Hormuz. There's a crack in a bulging tank filled with a toxic chemical outside of L.A., but there's no leak, which raises hope that the tank won't blow or cause an environmental catastrophe. This Memorial Day weekend, there remain 11 survivors of Pearl Harbor, the oldest, 106. This is ABC News.
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0: John Morgan and just a kid myself. Hi there, I'm Bobby G. Well, The Late Show with Stephen Colbert ended its 11th year run this last week with Paul McCartney as the final guest, plus appearances by Bryan Cranston, Paul Rudd, Ryan Reynolds, Elvis Costello, and all the other late night hosts as well. Cody Johnson, our ACM Entertainer of the Year with The Fall next.
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6: Memorial Day is when we remember those who served and made the ultimate sacrifice while in service to our country. 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And without their courage and sacrifice, there would be no United States of America. 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

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So what are you waiting for? 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

Alexandra Kay in Straight for the Heart. Hi there, I'm Bobby G. Talk about in the heart, boy. NASCAR's Kyle Busch passed away this last week, and as an undisclosed severe illness, I know they'll probably find out exactly what it was. He was only 41 years old, and he did struggle with a sinus issue during the race on May 10th, but not sure if that's related. Kenny Chesney is next.

0: Ella Langley and Be Her. Hi there, I'm Bobby G. Well, Ella just revealed five major career goals that she hasn't accomplished yet. The first is headlining Red Rocks. Starting to act. I think she's going to be a great actress. Hosting Saturday Night Live, adding a saxophone to her band, and, of course, selling out stadiums. It's all coming up.
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0: Bailey Zimmerman with Chevy Silverado. Hi there, I'm Bobby G. Still to come, Chris Jansen, Low Cash, and Blake Shelton, Stay Country or Die Trying, next.
1: Memorial Day is when we remember those who served and made the ultimate sacrifice while in service to our country. Mena Spine and Rehab honors our fallen soldiers, sailors, Air Force, and Coast Guard personnel. For without the service they gave to the United States, we would not be a free nation. And without their courage and sacrifice, there would be no United States of America. Mena Spine and Rehab, 104.1 KENA and KQOR, 102.1 The Mountain, honors our fallen U.S. military personnel this Memorial Day.

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Well, you better be. Otherwise, we're not doing our job. KENA, the home of today's hit country. KENA.

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1: ABC News, I'm Wayne Cabot. Iran tonight declaring it has the legal right to manage the Strait of Hormuz. And President Trump is posting now that he doesn't want to rush into a deal. Another night in evacuation centers for tens of thousands in Orange County, California, where Fire Chief T.J. McGovern says that a chemical tank remains unstable.
2: We want them back as soon as we can, but until we can deem it safe, we just can't allow that to happen.
1: A crack has appeared in the tank, which could avert a feared explosion of methyl methacrylate. Closest Indy 500 ever, Felix Rosenquist by 0.02 of a second.
3: I haven't seen a finish like that ever, so initially, I was like, okay, I'm second, because this never happens. You never have enough time to get past the other car. But it happened, and it's just incredible. The emotions were, I was just screaming and last crying.
1: He took the lead on the last turn. This is ABC News.
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0: Kane Brown and his latest. It's called Woman. Hi, I'm Bobby G. Well, Jelly Roll's new song, Rise Up, is the official theme song for the 2026 Stanley Cup playoffs. The NHL says the song perfectly matches the energy and intensity of playoff hockey. Congratulations. Luke Combs and Coe Wetzel coming up.
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Co Wetzel, Jesse Murph, and the High Road. Hi there, I'm Bobby G. Well, Spotify just dropped its lineup for CMA Fest. Pretty stacked. Co Wetzel, who you just heard, will be there along with Cody Johnson, Jelly Roll, Kane Brown, Keith Urban, Carly Pierce. It's all taking place at Blake Shelton's Old Red on Broadway June 4th through the 6th. It'll also be a place to catch some great up-and-comers, and usually a surprise performer will drop in as well. Darius Rucker is next.

0: Ella Langley and Morgan Wallen. Boy, there's a pair. I can't love you anymore. Hi, I'm Bobby G. Got Parmalee and Jason Aldean coming up.
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0: Jason Aldean and Don't Tell on Me. John Party on the way. Kenny Chesney, who, by the way, has had his 100th appearance on the Billboard Country Hot Chart, only to match the king, Mr. George Strait. 100 appearances on Billboard. Congratulations to Kenny Chesney. His no shoes, no shirt, no problem coming up.
1: 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For without the service they gave to the United States, we would not be a free nation. And without their courage and sacrifice, there would not be a United States. 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
2: 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Good Damn is a song I wrote with my good friends Brock Berry Hill, Taylor Phillips, and a fella you might know by the name of Hardy. And it's a song about shooting your shot. Long story short, hope y'all dig it.

0: What's up, y'all? It's Brantley Gilbert, and you just heard my new song, Good Damn. Thanks for listening.
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0: It's true. We do like to take the high road. However, we still got some friends in low places. Heck, we play country music for everybody.
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1: News, I'm Wayne Cabot. It's only talk, nothing concrete, but news that Iran and the U.S. are closer to a deal on reopening the strait and getting Iran to hand over its highly enriched uranium has oil lower by 5%. Bullets flew tonight outside of a Congolese hospital at the center of the worst Ebola outbreak in 10 years. People demanding the bodies of loved ones. 900 cases now suspected, 115 deaths. A bulging chemical tank in Orange County, California seems to be less likely to blow. Now that a crack has emerged, Fire Chief T.J. McGovern says that could be a good thing. Felix Rosenquist takes the Indy 500 by passing David Malukas on the last turn of the very last lap to win by 2/100ths of a second. And that is the tightest margin in Indy history. This is ABC News.
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0: It's Morgan Wallen and his latest. It's Don't We. Hi there, I'm Bobby G. Well, I saw this. Pretty interesting. An interactive Ozzy Osbourne avatar is in the works. Sharon Osbourne says, you can ask Ozzy anything, and he will answer you in his own voice. And the answers will always be what Ozzy would have said. Interesting. George Burge is next.
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time to time. From time to time, we like to put a little church on the radio for you. Laugh, guitars, and words that rhyme. Playing on the hands of time. And you can thank God.

That's Luke Bryan, country, and she knows it. Hi, I'm Bobby G. Well, you're never too old for fun. A 99-year-old woman just set the Guinness World Record for the oldest person ever to crowd surf, and it happened at a show with Brantley Gilbert at the Rock the Country Festival in Texas. Pretty cool stuff. Carrie Underwood is next.

0: Dr. Wetmore and Brunette. Hi there, I'm Bobby G. Well, if you meet your idol and you get a gift, what do you do with that? You cherish it forever, right? Well, that's exactly what happened with Ashley McBride. Dolly gave her a chapstick 20 years ago, and she still has it today. Miranda Lambert is next.
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8: From the Oklahoma National Stockyards, this is Tyler Bell here to give you a market report from our sale today, May the 18th of 2026. Tagged a little over 7,200 head today compared to about 9,300 head a year ago. I call your feeder steers and heifers steady. On your weaned steer and heifer calves, they were a little bit lower, probably about 10 bucks lower. If they were unweaned, just lack of quality today, but they were quite a bit cheaper, probably 15, 20 bucks cheaper. Not a lot of light cattle today around the yards. A lot of just big strings of big yearlings coming off of wheat. Right onto your market report here, had some cattle weigh 341. They bring 590. Medium to a heavy four-weight steer today bring 5 bucks to 547. Light to medium five-weight bring 480 to 506. Heavy five-weight today bring 440 to 475. Light to medium six-weight steer bring 407 to 456. Heavy six-weight steer bring 390 to 425. Light to medium seven-weight steer today bring 376 to 401. Heavy seven-weight steers bring 363 to 391. Light to medium eight-weight steer bring 362 to 373 and a half. Heavy eight-weight steers bring 337 to 359. Right to a light to a medium nine-weight steer bring 330 to 356. Heavy nine-weight steers bring 332 and a half to 335 and a quarter. Right on to your, had some 10-weight cattle today. So had some 10-weight cattle weigh 1031, bring 321 and a half. And some heavy 10-weights that weigh 1064, bring 310. And then, like I say, them heavy 11-weights that weigh 1158 and they bring 30610, really fancy set. Right on to your heifers here. Heavy three-weight heifer today bring 495. Right on to your four-weight cattle here, they bring 462 to 477. Heavy four-weights bring 439 to 450. Right on to your light to medium five-weight heifer, bring 407 to 462 and a half. Light to medium heavy five-weight bring 397 to 425. Light to medium 6-weight heifer bring 362 to 401. Heavy 6-weights bring 360 to 392. Light to medium 7-weight heifer today bring 346 to 365 and a half. Heavy 7-weights bring 331 to 350. Light to medium 8-weight heifer bring 326 to 342 and a half. Heavy 8-weight heifers bring 317 to 320 and a half. Light to medium 9-weight heifer today bring 306 and a half to 321. Heavy 9-weights bring 312. Had a set of some heifers weigh 1039. They bring 286 and a half. If you have any questions, be sure to give us a call. Once again, we will not be having a sale next Monday. Appreciate it, guys. And if you have any questions, give us a call. Thank you very much.
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0: from Breaking Hearts on a Friday night. She's a Friday night heartbreaker. Here is a game player. You better do yourself a favor. The setting things right on a Sunday.
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0: 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KENA, the home of today's hit country. 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

0: drunk.
1: Dustin Lynch and Easy to Love. We heard from Scotty McCurry and Darius Rucker with Hootie and the Blowfish. Speaking of Darius, he's going to be performing along with Hootie and the Blowfish on the American Music Awards tomorrow on CBS, 8 p.m. Eastern. Queen Latifah is going to be hosting. Keith Urban also making an appearance. And Billy Idol will be receiving a Lifetime Achievement Award.
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Morgan Wallen, thinking about me. I think he's going to be on the short list for 2030. The Super Bowl will be in Nashville, Tennessee. NFL owners made the decision in Orlando, Florida. So we, I'm sure, are guaranteed a country music halftime show on 2030. The problem is now we got to wait till 2030 for a good country music halftime show. Well.

0: Vincent Mason and Wish You Well. Hi there, I'm Bobby G. Speaking of wishing them well, the Red Clay Strays said they almost died after their private jet malfunctioned while traveling to the ACM Awards last weekend. A piece of the plane's engine flew off during takeoff, forcing the aircraft to circle for hours before making an emergency landing. Thank God they're all okay.
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0: Haley Zimmerman, Chevy Silverado. Hi there, I'm Bobby G. Thank you so much for letting me spend some time with you. I hope you enjoy your Memorial Day weekend. Take some time to honor the men and women who gave the ultimate sacrifice so we can get to do this, the freedoms that we get to enjoy, and our heart to the family who have lost loved ones who have given that sacrifice. We honor you this weekend.
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Well, we don't know either, but maybe this song will help clear things up. 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
0: Country music's got you covered. KENA, the home of today's hit country. KENA.

That's Ella Langley. Be her. I'm Scott Evans. Great to have you with us on this Memorial Day. Coming up, if you're going on a road trip, we got a game for you to play. The rules, regulations, do's and don'ts, coming up.

0: Jason Aldean, don't tell on me. I'm Scott Evans. Happy to have you with us. Happy Memorial Day. Now, if you're taking a family road trip today, you might want to play this game. Name that tune, Humming Edition. Sound good? All right, let's proceed to play it. One person hums a tune, no words. Others guess the song. The person who guesses correctly gets to hum the next tune. But our absolute favorite family car trip game is the silent game. You've heard of this one. I think we've all played it. Now, this one is simple. Everyone tries to stay silent for as long as possible. The last person to make a sound wins. This is a dad favorite.
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0: It's true. We do like to take the high road. However, we still got some friends in low places. Heck, we play country music for everybody.
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Kenny Chesney, Carry On. I'm Scott Evans. Coming up, a game you can play at the airport to keep the kids quiet and happy. Sound good? Okay, stay with us.

0: It's Luke Combs, Sleepless in a Hotel Room. I'm Scott Evans. Now that we're spending more time than ever waiting at the airport, what do you do to kill the downtime? Most people, 51%, go straight to the bar and start drinking. Yeah, that's the popular one, the popular thing to do. 19% gulp down a fast food meal, and the rest of us just sit down and wait and make fun of other people.
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2: 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It appears by its own numbers, the U.S. government seems insolvent. It's reported that the Treasury shows about $6 trillion in assets and over $47 trillion in liabilities. Add it all up, and it looks like the U.S. owes more than $130 trillion it doesn't have. 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

That's Morgan Wallen, don't we? I'm Scott Evans. Memorial Day weekend is here. Yeah, just barely, but it's here. Thanks for being with us.

may be true that we do not have all our ducks in a row. We do have the best country music on the radio, all lined up and ready to roll for you. That's got to count for something, right? Arkansas's Country, 104.1 KENA.

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KENA, Hatfield, Mena.

regarding the case of country music versus any other music on the radio, we, the judge and jury, find that those other stations are guilty of not playing good music. Yeah. 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

That's Cody Johnson with The Fall. I'm Scott Evans. You need some motivation to exercise. How about some money?

0: That's Luke Combs. Be by you. I'm Scott Evans. Okay, you need more motivation to exercise? Yeah. How about more money? Definitely. All right, well, people who exercise three or more times a week earn nearly 10% more than those who don't. Okay, interested now? Staying active improves your brain function, your mood, and increases your energy, which all adds up to more productivity and more money.
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Alan Jackson, Gone Country. I'm Scott Evans. Great to have you with us. Coming up, let's talk about our Memorial Day plans, all right?

0: John Morgan, kid myself. I'm Scott Evans. Okay, so it's Memorial Day. If you haven't made plans for Memorial Day by now, let's face it, you're not going to be making any Memorial Day plans. So let's talk about what other people are doing. More than half of us plan to just hang out with family and friends for the holiday, with 38% planning a barbecue or picnic at home. Sounds good. Doing housework or home improvement activities, also popular, but, you know, not how you want to spend your entire day, right?
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0: George Burge, ride, ride, ride. You know, that reminds me, do people still go on drives? 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I'm Scott Evans. Great to have you with us.
1: Hey, y'all. It's Zach John King, and this is my new song, Get to Drinking. The story behind Get to Drinking is about a relationship that I had in the past that after a few Jack and Cokes, I started to paint it with rose-colored glasses, started to act like it wasn't my fault for letting things get so bad. I think everybody feels that way at some point in a relationship. It's a song that covers a sad topic with really upbeat and fun music.

0: Hey y'all, Zach John King, and that was my new song, Get to Drinking.
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Tucker Wetmore, brunette. I'm Scott Evans. Great to have you with us. Coming up, what are you putting on the grill this year? And who's doing the cooking? Let me know if I'm being too nosy, okay? Stay with us.

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0: Chris Jansen, me, and a beer. I'm Scott Evans. Okay, it's Memorial Day. This marks the beginning of barbecue season. What do you put on the grill? You know, I don't want to get too personal, but, you know, the most popular foods for the grill are hamburgers, steak, hot dogs, and chicken breasts. I love all of those. Chicken parts, pork chops, ribs, and sausages, also fan favorites. And who is going to be doing the cooking? Men, much more likely than the women. Men, 61%.
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I'm Scott Evans. Yeah, the boots are off. You're ready to watch some TV, chill out. What that commute is doing to you. Coming up.

0: Megan Maroney, Beautiful Things. I'm Scott Evans. Now, we hardly know each other, but let me just suggest to you that living closer to the office might help perk you up. Make sense? I think so. Researchers say commuting contributes to stress, exhaustion, and days missed from work. So think about it, all right?
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0: Morgan Wallen. I got better. I'm Scott Evans. Coming up, we're not going to tell you what to do on this Memorial Day, but we'll tell you what everyone else is doing. Stay with us.
1: Double wide quick stop, midnight tea top, Jack in a cherry coat town. 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

0: exact top, south of sanity. I'm Scott Evans. Okay, what are your plans for Memorial Day weekend? We want to know. More than half of us plan to just hang out with family and friends for the holiday, with 38% planning a barbecue or a picnic at home. Sounds good. Doing housework or home improvement activities, also popular. I'm not really so sure about that, though.
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Luke Combs, Ain't No Love in Oklahoma. I'm Scott Evans. Okay, who's more likely to lie when communicating on the internet? Uh-oh! It's about to get real. Stay with us.

0: Haley Zimmerman, Chevy Silverado. I'm Scott Evans. All right, let's get down to it. Who's more likely to lie when communicating on the internet, a man or a woman? The guys lie. Men are more likely to lie online. Women are more honest, unless, of course, and this is always a possibility, they were lying when they took this poll.
1: The U.S. Treasury quietly released its official financial report for 2025. It appears by its own numbers, the U.S. government seems insolvent. It's reported that the Treasury shows about $6 trillion in assets and over $47 trillion in liabilities. Add it all up, and it looks like the U.S. owes more than $130 trillion it doesn't have. 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

0: Corey Kent with Co Wetzel, Rocky Mountain Low. I'm Scott Evans with a little bit of country music news for you. Trace Atkins is leaving the door open for 2026 to be his final year on the road. Yes, his current 30th anniversary tour could mark the end of his extensive touring. At 64 years old, he's celebrating three decades since the release of his 1996 debut album, Dreamin' Out Loud. And while he still fills up those venues across the country, he admits he is seriously considering slowing down within the next year.
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Jordan Davis. Turn this truck around. I'm Scott Evans. Will high gas prices stop people from hitting the road on this Memorial Day weekend? Stay with us. You'll find

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1: Prettiest girl I'd ever seen. Look at her, man, look at me.

0: Chris Jansen, me and a beer. Wait a minute, not till you reach your destination, okay, Chris? I'm Scott Evans. So, will high gas prices stop Americans from hitting the road this Memorial Day? No, quite simply no. Roads are expected to be more crowded this holiday weekend despite high gas prices. It's projected that 45 million Americans will travel at least 50 miles over the Memorial Day weekend, the highest number ever recorded for the period. Now, of that, 39.1 million are expected to drive, making it the most popular way to travel.
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0: KENA, the home of today's hit country. KENA.

That's Kane Brown, Woman. I'm Scott Evans. So what's everyone doing this Memorial Day weekend? Now, I wouldn't have asked if I didn't already know. So stay right where you are. You'll find out.

0: That's Luke Combs, sleepless in a hotel room. I'm Scott Evans. So, what are your plans for Memorial Day, huh? More than half of us plan to just hang out with family and friends for the holiday, with 38% planning a barbecue or picnic at home, all good. Doing housework or home improvement activities, also popular. No, they aren't.
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Luke Combs, Morgan Wallen, Lainey Wilson, Chris Stapleton. Today's Best Country is right here on 104.1 KENA.

John Morgan. Kid myself. I'm Scott Evans. A little bit of country music news for you. This is all good stuff. Luke Combs and his wife Nicole announced the birth of baby number 3, welcoming son Chet Wiley and sharing sweet family photos with big brothers Tex and Bo. Congratulations, guys.

0: you feeling country all over? Well, you better be. 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

0: do you know you're on the right station? The display says 104.1. You're tuned into the best dang station in western Arkansas. KENA, Hatfield, Mena.
1: Near the White House renewed the administration's push to spend $1 billion on renovations to the complex, as ABC's Hannah Batah.
2: President Trump is using this latest incident to argue his controversial White House ballroom is necessary. And overnight, the Justice Department revealing just how secure the ballroom will be, saying the roof will include a drone port and key location for rooftop snipers who will protect the White House and the entire Washington, D.C. area, and will be hermetically sealed.
1: Today, the president will mark Memorial Day with a wreath laying at Arlington National Cemetery. Over the weekend, he said a deal to end the war with Iran was largely negotiated, but he also said there's no rush on coming to an agreement as the Strait of Hormuz remains closed. Crews in Southern California continue to monitor the cracks in a chemical tank in Garden Grove as they try to prevent an explosion or significant leak. Over 50,000 people have evacuated. This is ABC News.
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Since 1950, KENA has been your source for country music. Thank you, Mina and Polk County, for making us number one.

0: MacArthur from Hardy and Eric Church and Tim McGraw, Morgan Wallen, and now the story behind that song from Hardy.
1: Yeah, that song is crazy. I wrote that. It was like on a Friday, and then like on Monday, I worked up the nerve to send it to Eric Church and took the liberty of saying, we should do this together. Include the biggest country artist in the world, Morgan Wallen, and then Tim McGraw. So yeah, MacArthur is a very special one, and I know I wrote the song, but I also feel like I'm like, how did I end up on this song? You know, it's a lineup of just absolute legends.
2: The U.S. Treasury quietly released its official financial report for 2025. It appears by its own numbers, the U.S. government seems insolvent. It's reported that the Treasury shows about $6 trillion in assets and over $47 trillion in liabilities. Add it all up, and it looks like the U.S. owes more than $130 trillion it doesn't have. 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

beer, bacon, bourbon, country music on the radio. 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KENA.

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I'm Gonna Love You. 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

0: Ella Langley, Morgan Wallen together, I Can't Love You Anymore, and this is the place to hear it because it is not on, well, at least so far, any album from Ella Langley or Morgan Wallen. 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
2: 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It appears by its own numbers, the U.S. government seems insolvent. It's reported that the Treasury shows about $6 trillion in assets and over $47 trillion in liabilities. 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
2: Clark, emergency crews in Southern California are trying to prevent the failure of an industrial tank full of toxic chemicals. About 50,000 people have been forced from their homes in Garden Grove, about 40 miles south of L.A. The tank began overheating late last week, but Orange County Fire Chief Craig Covey says there is a possible fix.
3: There's a void space above the top layer of the water or the liquid to the top space. We're hoping that that space can absorb a slower cure rate and not overpressure and blow up. Letting this thing just fail and blow up is unacceptable to us.
2: President Trump now says there's no rush to reach an agreement with Iran amid hopes of a deal to reopen the Strait of Hormuz. Pope Leo calling for increased regulations on AI and denouncing what he calls the culture of power driving the AI race. This is ABC News.
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10: 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We got a lot of stuff to talk about, and I hope you guys are having a God-blessed Monday. I know I am for sure. Let's kick the Monday off right with the Southern Gospel Wake Up Call. That's coming up next. After that, we'll take our first look at the weather.
11: Old man Wrigley lived in that white house down the street where I grew up. Mama used to send me over with things. We struck a friendship up. Spent a few long summers out on his old porch swing. 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

laid there thinking back. Thought about a couple long lost summers. I didn't know whether to cry or laugh. There was ever anybody

0: Taking a look at your weather, we are looking at partly cloudy skies over MENA today with a high of 80 degrees and a low of 61 degrees. Tonight's lows are expected to be in the mid-60s, going into a rainy Tuesday tomorrow with highs around 80. Tomorrow night, lows in the mid-60s. Wednesday, a 75% chance of more rain with highs in the upper 70s. Wednesday night, lows in the mid-60s. Thursday, a 75% chance of more rain with highs in the upper 70s near 80. Then Thursday night, lows in the mid-60s. Friday, a 60% chance of some more rain is expected, with highs around 80, 66 degrees Friday night to round out the week. Saturday kicks off our weekend with partly cloudy skies, highs in the lower 80s, then Saturday night lows in the mid-60s. Sunday, a 40% chance of more rain, with highs on the Lord's Day in the lower 80s, then Sunday night lows in the lower 60s. Then Monday kicks off next week with a 50% chance of more rain a week from today, with highs in the lower 80s. That's your local weather forecast on Wake Up with
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1: 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Writer Ralph Waldo Emerson was born on this day, and it's Memorial Day, America's Day of Remembrance for those who died while serving their country. Vigilant gardeners pull up weeds as quickly as possible, but a moment of reflection first can actually reveal some valuable information about your soil. If you're battling quackgrass, plantain, knotweed, or chicory, it's likely you have soil that is compacted or heavy with clay. Sandy soil is where you'll find yarrow, sweet fern, mustard, or bluestem grass. Goldenrod, oxeye daisies, or moss indicate moist, poorly drained soil. And some weeds even bring good news. Fertile, nutrient-rich soil is often home to lamb's quarters, knapweed, and ostrich fern. That's your Old Farmer's Almanac Radio Report. 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
3: Good morning, I'm Scotty Woodson from the EAB Ag Network, and our offices are closed today in observance of the Memorial Day holiday. Here's how the markets closed last week. July corn at 463 and a quarter up one, with September corn at 469 and three quarters up one and a quarter. July soybeans at 1196 and a half up two and a quarter, with August soybeans at 1195 up one and a half. July wheat at 646 and a quarter down one and a quarter, with September wheat at 659 and a quarter down one and three quarters. July cotton at 77.42 down 56. December cotton at 79.33 down 40. July rice 12.98 and a half down 2, with September rice at 13.35 and a half down 1.5. Moving on to livestock now, June live cattle at 249.30 up 15. August live cattle at 239.60 up 25. August feeder cattle at 349.85 down 667 and a half. September feeder cattle at 346.90 down 647 and a half. June lane hogs at 95.75 up 62 and a half, with July hogs at 140 cents up 37 and a half. From all of us at the EAB Ag Network, have a safe Memorial Day holiday.
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taking a look at your birthday club calendars. We're going to start with Saturday. We were saying happy birthday to Robert Castillo, Larry Jones, John Ponder, Donnie Hunt, Tim Palmer, Taya Lowry, Kinley Whitaker, Penny Banks, and Annie Cannon. Happy birthday, y'all. Then Sunday, we were saying happy birthday to Terry Reed, Susan Rowell, Melody Rowe, and Lynn Watkins. Now today, Monday, May 25th, we're saying happy birthday to Jonathan Lunsford, Malachi Leah, and John Puckett. Happy birthday, y'all. Taking a look at your weather, we are looking at partly cloudy skies over MENA today with a high of 80 degrees and a low of 61 degrees. Tonight's lows are expected to be in the mid-60s going into a rainy Tuesday tomorrow with highs around 80. Tomorrow night, lows in the mid-60s. Wednesday, a 75% chance of more rain with highs in the upper 70s. Wednesday night, lows in the mid-60s. Thursday, a 75% chance of more rain with highs in the upper 70s near 80. Then Thursday night, lows in the mid-60s. Friday, a 60% chance of some more rain is expected, with highs around 80, 66 degrees Friday night to round out the week. Saturday kicks off our weekend with partly cloudy skies, highs in the lower 80s, then Saturday night lows in the mid-60s. Sunday, a 40% chance of more rain, with highs on the Lord's Day in the lower 80s, then Sunday night lows in the lower 60s. Then Monday kicks off next week with a 50% chance of more rain a week from today, with highs in the lower 80s. That's your local weather forecast on Wake Up with Trey.

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2: This morning from Pope Leo.
3: Artificial intelligence needs to be disarmed.
2: As he calls for more regulation around artificial intelligence, adding that developers should work for the common good instead of profit. The Pope also apologizing today for the role the Vatican played in legitimizing slavery and for failing to condemn it for centuries. President Trump said there's no rush to get to a deal with Iran amid hopes that one may be struck to reopen the Strait of Hormuz, a point reiterated by Secretary of State Marco Rubio, who said the U.S. is going to give diplomacy every chance to succeed. This morning, the president pushed back on critics, saying this deal is, in his words, the exact opposite of the nuclear deal reached under President Obama. Tens of thousands still evacuated in Southern California, where crews are trying to fix a chemical tank that is in danger of exploding or leaking. This is ABC News.
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Hey, the Mena Elks Lodge are going to be doing their annual Memorial Day service at the Polk County Courthouse today, 507 Church Avenue in Mena. It's going to start at 11 a.m. If it does end up raining, they are going to be moving it over to the Elks Lodge, of course. You guys know where that's at, 124 Elks Lane. A free hamburger lunch is going to follow. Hey, y'all know that I am quite the Ella fella. Ella Langley has beat Ariana Grande, Bad Bunny, and Mariah Carey. I'll tell you all about it for KENA Country Music News. That's coming up in just a bit.

0: It is time for KENA Country Music News. Ella Langley has beat Ariana Grande, Bad Bunny, and Mariah Carey. Ella Langley's Choosin' Texas is so huge that it's all but ensured that the songs that the singer-songwriter released immediately after that cut all became hits as well. Before delivering her sophomore album, Dandelion, the rising country talent delivered a handful of promotional tunes, and each and every one of them became quick commercial successes, at least on Billboard's country tallies, though many succeeded on various non-genre-specific rosters as well. The second official single from the project, Be Her, has also turned out to be a career-defining smash, thanks at least in part to the continued success of Choosin' Texas. Last week, Ella Langley became only the second country musician to fill the highest two spaces on the Billboard Hot 100, the company's ranking of the most popular tracks in the nation, as Choosin' Texas held at number one and Be Her rose to a new high of second place. Neither of the superstar singles move an inch this frame, and that helps Langley break out of a tie with some of the biggest hitmakers of the past decade or so. Last period, when Be Her reached number two on the Billboard Hot 100, Langley tied with seven other musicians by appearing in the loftiest pair of spaces on the chart for exactly one frame. Now that she's managed to feat twice, she breaks that match and passes Bad Bunny, Mariah Carey, as well as Ariana Grande, Future, Metro Boomin, there's a name you haven't heard in a while, and of course, Morgan Wallen. Nothing brings me more joy than hearing that Ella Langley is beating out Morgan Wallen, okay? She's beaten him harder than that chair could have beat somebody when it was thrown off the roof. She also is beating The Weeknd. Be blinded by those lights, fool. All of whom have only seen their names sit at number one and two simultaneously on a single occasion, according to Billboard. So, big congratulations to Ella Langley and Morgan Wallen. Suck it. That's going to wrap up KENA Country Music News. We'll have more on Wake Up with Trey after these short messages from our sponsors.
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Taking a look at your weather, we are looking at partly cloudy skies over MENA today with a high of 80 degrees and a low of 61 degrees. Tonight's lows are expected to be in the mid-60s, going into a rainy Tuesday tomorrow with highs around 80. Tomorrow night, lows in the mid-60s. Wednesday, a 75% chance of more rain with highs in the upper 70s. Wednesday night, lows in the mid-60s. Thursday, a 75% chance of more rain with highs in the upper 70s near 80. Then Thursday night, lows in the mid-60s. Friday, a 60% chance of some more rain is expected, with highs around 80, 66 degrees Friday night to round out the week. Saturday kicks off our weekend with partly cloudy skies, highs in the lower 80s, then Saturday night lows in the mid-60s. Sunday, a 40% chance of more rain, with highs on the Lord's Day in the lower 80s, then Sunday night lows in the lower 60s. Then Monday kicks off next week with a 50% chance of more rain, a week from today with highs in the lower 80s. That's your local weather forecast on Wake Up with Trey.

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1: Trump this morning says the deal being negotiated with Iran is what he calls the exact opposite of the deal struck under the Obama administration. Hopes that the Strait of Hormuz might reopen soon sent oil prices sliding this morning. The Trump administration's pointing to the weekend gunfire near the White House as more proof that the new ballroom is needed. The Department of Justice calls the shooting another attempt on the life of the president. Pope Leo this morning calling for AI to be disarmed.
2: I hear very troubling accounts of algorithms that can block access to health care, employment, and security on the basis of data tainted by prejudice and injustice.
1: Pope also calling for far more regulation of AI. Thousands of people still under evacuation orders in Southern California as crews try to stave off a potential leak or explosion in a damaged chemical storage tank. This is ABC News.
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5: Good morning and good news from the Northside Church of Christ, located at 2009 Highway 71 North in Mena, Arkansas. After Jesus has finished in Matthew 13, verses 1 through 11, he tells the parable of the sower. He states in verse 11 that those who understand the old law will have an understanding of the parable, but those that don't will not. This week we pick up where Jesus will explain what he meant by the parables, but will not be understood by some in Matthew 13, verse 12, saying, "For whoever has, to him more will be given, and he will have abundance. But whoever does not have, even what he has will be taken away from him." These Jews are living under the old law at this time, but so many rules and regulations of the law have been expanded and also disregarded that some of the people no longer have a proper understanding of the law. In verse 12, Jesus says, "For whoever has, to him more will be given, and he will have abundance." The person who has a good understanding and obedience to the law will increase his understanding of the new covenant as it progresses to completion, and so a greater understanding will be given to him. Then verse 12 continues saying, "But whoever does not have, even what he has will be taken away from him." This is the person who has little understanding and obedience to the law. As the new covenant progresses in development, the small knowledge and understanding will diminish, and even his ability to understand and believe in the new covenant will fail him. This is the reason Jesus speaks to them in parables. Then verse 13 says, "Therefore I speak to them in parables, because seeing they do not see, and hearing they do not hear, nor do they understand. They do not see the fulfillment of God's prophecy manifesting right in front of their eyes. They do not hear as in being able to take in or accept the word of God as fulfillment of the prophecy, because they are so anchored to the old law, they refuse to accept this new teaching, even though it is foretold to happen." In other words, they are blinded to the truth, and for these reasons they will not understand it. Verse 14 says, "And in them the prophecy of Isaiah is fulfilled, which says, 'Hearing you will hear and shall not understand, seeing you will see and not perceive. For the hearts of this people have grown dull, their ears are hard of hearing, and their eyes they have closed, lest they should see with their eyes and hear with their ears, lest they should understand with their hearts and turn, so that I should heal them.'" This prophecy is found in Isaiah 6, 9 through 10. Verse 14 continues saying, "In them the prophecy of Isaiah is fulfilled." And so, this is the status of this generation when Jesus came to fulfill the prophecy and institute the new covenant. This is why he speaks to them in parables. The Northside Church of Christ, located at 2009 Highway 71 North in Mena, Arkansas, would like to invite you to study and worship with us. Sunday Bible class starts at 9:30 a.m. Worship starts at 10:30 a.m. Evening worship starts at 5 p.m. Wednesday night Bible study starts at 6 p.m. You may contact Northside Church of Christ at phone number 479-394-2036. Like us at facebook.com/NorthsideCFCMENA or send us an email at NorthsideChurchMENA@gmail.com. The Northside Church of Christ invites all college students to join us in Bucks for Christ, our campus ministry serving students of the University of Arkansas, Rich Mountain. Bucks for Christ meets at our building location on Sunday and Wednesday. Ephesians 6 verse 4 instructs fathers to bring their children up in the discipline and instruction of the Lord. The Northside Church of Christ has classes for ages from infant to college student and invites all parents to bring their children to Bible study classes that they may receive instruction of the Lord. You may access the House to House Heart to Heart Bulletin at housetohouse.com. The Northside Church of Christ is located at 2009 Highway 71 North in Mena, Arkansas. When Jesus taught the crowds in Nazareth, Matthew 13 verse 57 says, "So they were offended at him. Now he did not do many mighty works there because of their unbelief. Some will turn to a form of the truth, but twist it to satisfy their own desires." In 2 Timothy 4 verse 3 it says, "For the time will come when they will not endure sound doctrine, but according to their own desires, because they have itching ears, they will heap up for themselves teachers, and they will turn their ears away from the truth and be turned aside to fables." Today, the path of righteousness means putting away our sinful ways and adopting the ways of God. Many won't do it, but for those who will, they shall gain in faith and understanding. The Northside Church of Christ wishes you a good morning and good news. Good day.
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0: 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Again, that's 479-263-3249. We got somebody who's selling a Ford F-250 on the Swap Shop. It's a 2015 model. It's four-wheel drive and has only 154,000 miles on it. $25,000 is what they're asking for it. 479-243-5320. Again, that's 479-243-5320. We got somebody who is selling a playpen on the Swap Shop for $70. 216-3570 is the number to call if you're interested. Again, that's 216-3570. We got somebody who is selling a 4L60 with a transfer case on the Swap Shop. It's coming out of a 94 four-wheel drive Chevy Silverado, and they're selling it for $600 as is. 216-1899 is the number to call. Again, that's 216-1899. We got somebody who is looking for cinder blocks on the Swap Shop. If you are able to hook them up, shoot them a text at 479-216-9573. Again, that's 479-216-9573. We got somebody who is selling a 2010 two-wheel drive V6 extended cab Silverado for $5,600 or best offer. 216-8409 is the number to call. Again, that's 216-8409. We got somebody who's selling a heavy-duty fifth-wheel hitch on the Swap Shop for $150. 216-1255 is the number to call. Again, that's 216-1255. We got somebody who is selling a 2005 Honda Goldwing on the Swap Shop for $7,000. 479-437-4067 is the number to call if you're interested in it. 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They're looking for something in the $1,000 range. 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All right, we are going to take a short break, but don't worry, because we'll be right back with more Swap Shop after this.
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0: Back on the air with even more, you guessed it, Swap Shop on KENA. We got somebody who is looking for a rotary cutter to cut hay. If you can hook them up, give them a call at 479-437-4820. And they do say call only. Do not text them. 479-437-4820. We got somebody who is selling an antique oak dresser on the Swap Shop for $200. 903-277-2882 is the number to call. Again, that's 903-277-2882. We got somebody who's got some rabbits for sale on the Swap Shop for $15 each. Shoot them a text at 479-437-4070. Again, that's 479-437-4070. You know, I had a rabbit when I was a kid, and my mom tells me that this rabbit was litter box trained. I was too young to be able to remember that, so I'll just have to take her word for it. And I asked her a while back, hey, whatever happened to that little rabbit we had? And when I was younger, she used to say, oh, the rabbit ran away. The rabbit got out the house and ran away, whatever. I asked her more recently what happened to that rabbit. She said that it chewed on the electrical cord for a lamp. And let's just say the result was shocking to the rabbit. I always wondered what happened to that lamp. Anyway, if you get a rabbit, keep it away from your lamps. 479-437-4070. We got somebody who's selling another motorcycle on the Swap Shop. He's got a 2022 Vulcan 900 on the Swap Shop. Give him a call at 243-4987 if you're interested. Again, that's 243-4987. We got somebody who's selling a 2003 25-foot travel trailer on the Swap Shop for $4,000. 870-387-8141 is the number to call. Again, that's 870-387-8141. We got somebody who's selling a bedroom set on the Swap Shop. 903-556-5164 is the number to call. Again, that's 903-556-5164. We got somebody who's looking for a small boat trailer on the Swap Shop, as well as a double jet ski trailer. 216-8645 is the number to call. Again, that's 216-8645. That's going to wrap up Swap Shop on K.

Hey, the First Presbyterian Church of MENA is once again doing their annual Lunches of Love program over the summer at Jansen Park. It's a free community lunch program, takes place every Thursday from 11 a.m. to 1 p.m. at the Jansen Park Pavilion, and it begins this Thursday, May 28th, and will continue on through August the 6th. Free sack lunches are going to be available for all ages throughout the summer. The program is designed to provide meals, fellowship, and community support during these summer months.

0: back on the air on Wake Up with Trey. Hey, the Mena City Pool at McMillan Park opened over the weekend. Monday through Saturday hours are 10 a.m. to noon for adults, and general swim is noon to 5 p.m. Sunday, general swim is from 1 to 5 p.m., and adult and lap swim prices are $2. General admission for age 6 to 64 is $5. Children ages 2 and under is no charge with a paid adult. Children 3 to 5 is $3. You can also save money with a book of 25 general admission tickets for $100. They're going to be posting swim lessons, pool party times, and prices, and other information on the Mena McMillan Facebook page soon. The Mena McMillan Pool Facebook page is what it's called. Also, keep an eye on the page for closures during inclement weather. Also, as a reminder, the splash pads at both Jansen and Tapley Park are also open for the season now. The splash pads are open from 8 a.m. to 8 p.m. daily. Today, Mena Walmart is hosting a blood drive on the Bloodmobile from 9 a.m. to 2 p.m. If you donate at that blood drive, you'll receive two tickets to your choice of theme park. You can either go to Frontier City, Six Flags, Hurricane Harbor, or Magic Springs Theme and Water Park. 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Walk-ins are also welcome. We'll have more on Wake Up with Trey after these short messages.
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0: Taking a look at your weather, we are looking at partly cloudy skies over Mena today with a high of 80 degrees and a low of 61 degrees. Tonight's lows are expected to be in the mid-60s, going into a rainy Tuesday tomorrow with highs around 80. Tomorrow night, lows in the mid-60s. Wednesday, a 75% chance of more rain with highs in the upper 70s. Wednesday night, lows in the mid-60s. Thursday, a 75% chance of more rain with highs in the upper 70s near 80. Then Thursday night, lows in the mid-60s. Friday, a 60% chance of some more rain is expected, with highs around 80, 66 degrees Friday night to round out the week. Saturday kicks off our weekend with partly cloudy skies, highs in the lower 80s, then Saturday night lows in the mid-60s. Sunday, a 40% chance of more rain, with highs on the Lord's Day in the lower 80s, then Sunday night lows in the lower

Up with Trey on 104.1 KENA this morning. I hope you guys have a safe, fun, and relaxing Memorial Day. God bless you. God bless your families. And I'll see you tomorrow. Same time, same place, only on 104.1 KENA. 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
1: Progress, but so far no deal between the U.S. and Iran to reopen the Strait of Hormuz. ABC chief foreign correspondent Ian Pannell in Israel says
2: there are some significant sticking points, not least what happens to Iran's highly enriched uranium. Remember that one of the main justifications for military action in the first place was to prevent Iran from having a nuclear weapon.
1: President Trump this morning pushing back on criticism that the deal reportedly does not address Iran's nuclear program, saying this will be, in his words, the complete opposite of the deal struck during the Obama administration. Pope Leo this morning declaring artificial intelligence needs to be disarmed and that there needs to be more regulation of AI. He's also apologized for the Vatican's role in legitimizing slavery over the years. Water still being poured on the chemical storage tank in Southern California in danger of exploding. That's forced tens of thousands of nearby residents to evacuate. This is ABC News.
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1: 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This is Trey Youngdahl reporting. Up first, the Ouachita National Forest is proposing changes to recreation fees at Shady Lake Recreation Area and at group use pavilion and picnic sites across the forest. They say the increase in recreation fees will better enable the Ouachita National Forest to maintain campsites at Shady Lake Recreation Area and group picnic sites at Charlton Day Use, Cedar Lake Day Use, and Shady Lake Day Use. More than 80% of the Ouachita National Forest's recreation sites do not charge a fee. The proposed fees by site are at the Shady Lake Campground, which is currently $25. The proposed fee is $35. The Cedar Lake Day Use is currently free, with the proposed fee being $50 per group. Charlton Day Use is free as well, with a $50 proposed fee. And the Shady Lake Group Picnic Site day fee is $0, with the new proposed fee being $50 per group, with each of the group sizes being 30. Oral comments must be provided in person at the Ouachita National Forest during business hours, Monday through Friday, 9 a.m. to 4 p.m., or by calling 501-321-5253 and indicating that you would like to provide comments on the proposed recreation fee changes. For more information, you can visit their website at fs.usda.gov. Also in the news, the First Presbyterian Church of MENA will once again host its annual Lunches of Love program this summer at Jansen Park. The free community lunch program takes place every Thursday from 11 a.m. to 1 p.m. at the Jansen Park Pavilion, starting this Thursday and continuing through August the 6th. Organizers say free sack lunches will be available for all ages throughout the summer. The program is designed to provide meals, fellowship, and community support during the summer months. Taking a look at your MENA area weather forecast, we are looking at partly cloudy skies over MENA today with a high of 80 degrees and a low of 61 degrees. Tonight's lows are expected to be in the mid-60s, going into a rainy Tuesday tomorrow with a 65% chance of some showers, highs in the lower 80s, then Tuesday night lows in the mid-60s. Wednesday brings a 75% chance of more rain with highs in the upper 70s, Wednesday night lows in the mid-60s. Thursday, a 75% chance of more rain with highs in the upper 70s near 80, Thursday night lows in the mid-60s. Then Friday, a 60% chance of some lighter rain to round out the week with highs around 80. Friday night, lows in the mid-60s. Saturday kicks off our weekend with partly cloudy skies and dry conditions with highs in the lower 80s despite all the rain. Saturday night, lows in the mid-60s. Then Sunday brings a 40% chance of some more showers with highs in the lower 80s. Sunday night, lows in the lower 60s. Then Monday, a week from today, we are looking at a 55% chance of some more showers with highs in the lower 80s. That's going to wrap up your local news and weather on 104.1 KENA. 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

Happy Memorial Day to you. I think you know how to celebrate Memorial Day. I think you've got that down. However, there was a holiday that happened yesterday, and it fits quite well with Memorial Day. You can celebrate both. I'll tell you about it coming up.

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0: Oh, it's another tasty guitar riff song from him. That's Luke Combs, his brand new one, Be By You. And happy Memorial Day. Just a reminder, today is not the day where you tell current or past members of the military, thank you for your service, because they'll correct you on that. Today is the day to focus on those who gave everything for us to live the way we do. So that's what Memorial Day is, which is obviously today. However, there was a holiday yesterday that fits quite well with this weekend. May 24th is Brothers Day. So if your brother is going to be spending Memorial Day with you and your family, today is a really good day to go over and hand him a beer and say, I'm very grateful you're in my life, even though you're a complete goober at times. That's basically verbatim what I told my brother, Brad, yesterday.
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13: Take a look at your weather on 104.1 KENA. We are looking at partly cloudy skies over Mena all day today with a high of 80 degrees and a low of 61 degrees. Tonight's lows are expected to be in the mid-60s going into a rainy Tuesday tomorrow with a 65% chance of some showers in Tuesday's forecast with highs around 80. Tomorrow night lows in the mid-60s. Then Wednesday a 75% chance of more showers with highs in the upper 70s. At your local weather forecast on KENA, this is Trey Youngdahl reporting.
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Well, we don't know either. But maybe this song will help clear things up. 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

In a 4x4 by you, but it better be a 4x4 with at least a jump seat in the back. She's been very vocal about how she wants babies, like, right now. So stay tuned. That's Lainey Wilson.

0: 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If you are a stickler for punctuation, which all good people are, it's George Burge and Luke Bryan.
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2: Commemorations today around the country, including at Arlington National Cemetery. President Trump will attend and lay a wreath. The president spent time on social media saying his proposed deal with Iran is different than President Obama's, even though the U.S. and Iran have still not agreed on what to do with Iran's nuclear material. ABC's Ian Panel in Tel Aviv says there are areas of agreement.
3: I think, actually, Iranian and Trump administration officials are, to some extent, singing from the same hymn sheet, in that they're saying, look, there has been agreement on a number of issues and that things are proceeding well. So if you want to examine the mood music, if you like, then yes, things look better than they did.
2: And a deal could lead to the reopening of the Strait of Hormuz, as GasBuddy says drivers in at least 14 states face record-high Memorial Day weekend prices. Pope Leo today called for greater regulation of artificial intelligence throughout the world. This is ABC News.
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2: 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This is Trey Youngdahl reporting. Up first, the Ouachita National Forest is proposing changes to recreation fees at Shady Lake Recreation Area and at group use pavilion and picnic sites across the forest. They say the increase in recreation fees will better enable the Ouachita National Forest to maintain campsites at Shady Lake Recreation Area and group picnic sites at Charlton Day Use, Cedar Lake Day Use, and Shady Lake Day Use. More than 80% of the Ouachita National Forest's recreation sites do not charge a fee. The proposed fees by site are at the Shady Lake Campground, which is currently $25. The proposed fee is $35. The Cedar Lake Day Use is currently free, with the proposed fee being $50 per group. Charlton Day Use is free as well, with a $50 proposed fee. And the Shady Lake Group Picnic Site day fee is $0, with the new proposed fee being $50 per group, which with each of the group sizes being 30. Oral comments must be provided in person at the Ouachita National Forest during business hours, Monday through Friday, 9 a.m. to 4 p.m., or by calling 501-321-5253 and indicating that you would like to provide comments on the proposed recreation fee changes. For more information, you can visit their website at fs.usda.gov. Also in the news, the First Presbyterian Church of Mena will once again host its annual Lunches of Love program this summer at Jansen Park. The free community lunch program takes place every Thursday from 11 a.m. to 1 p.m. at the Jansen Park Pavilion, starting this Thursday and continuing through August the 6th. Organizers say free sack lunches will be available for all ages throughout the summer. The program is designed to provide meals, fellowship, and community support during the summer months. Taking a look at your MENA area weather forecast, we are looking at partly cloudy skies over MENA today with a high of 80 degrees and a low of 61 degrees. Tonight's lows are expected to be in the mid-60s, going into a rainy Tuesday tomorrow with a 65% chance of some showers, highs in the lower 80s, then Tuesday night lows in the mid-60s. Wednesday brings a 75% chance of more rain with highs in the upper 70s, Wednesday night lows in the mid-60s. Thursday, a 75% chance of more rain with highs in the upper 70s near 80, Thursday night lows in the mid-60s. Then Friday, a 60% chance of some lighter rain to round out the week with highs around 80. Friday night, lows in the mid-60s. Saturday kicks off our weekend with partly cloudy skies and dry conditions with highs in the lower 80s despite all the rain. Saturday night, lows in the mid-60s. Then Sunday brings a 40% chance of some more showers with highs in the lower 80s. Sunday night, lows in the lower 60s. Then Monday, a week from today, we are looking at a 55% chance of some more showers with highs in the lower 80s. That's going to wrap up your local news and weather on 104.1 KENA. 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

Got Chris Jansen's new one on the way, and is the Prince of Darkness coming back? Possibly. I'll tell you about that coming up.

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1: Prettiest girl I'd ever seen. Look at her, man, look at me.

0: Chris Jansen, you and all the beers, according to Ozzy Osbourne. Yeah, we're coming up on the one-year anniversary of the passing of the Prince of Darkness, Ozzy Osbourne. And it was announced over the weekend that his wife and son, Sharon and Jack Osbourne, are in the works of producing an AI avatar of Ozzy Osbourne that will look and sound exactly like Ozzy. And they're doing this so that they can take part in brand partnerships. They're going to have the AI Ozzy doing ads, which, ew, I mean, that's just, I'm sorry, I cannot ascribe to that. That's just gross. However, if they did this and they put the AI avatar of Ozzy on a paywalled website where you have to pay a few bucks in order to ask a question of Ozzy Osbourne, oh, I would do that in a heartbeat. Are you kidding? Yeah, I'd give him 15 bucks in order to have a conversation with Ozzy. However, be prepared. Ozzy's going to tell you that you're not drinking enough.
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Front page obituary, he was a millionaire. He left his fortune to some guy he barely knew. His kids were mad as hell.

0: 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That's so romantic. It's Luke Combs.
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0: think my mom would have liked this song a lot, except she was an English major, and the grammar would have driven her insane. It's Jordan Davis.
1: Memorial Day is when we remember those who served and made the ultimate sacrifice while in service to our country. 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
2: Workers in Southern California, they say the pressure in a damaged chemical tank is dropping, and that means the threat of a catastrophic fireball is no longer present. About 50,000 people have been ordered to evacuate, and that presented challenges for some of them.
3: There were a few places that popped up, but they didn't allow to have pets, and I have my cat with me.
2: So far, those evacuation orders remain in place. President Trump will lay a wreath and deliver remarks at Arlington National Cemetery as he commemorates Memorial Day. On social media earlier, he said the deal he's negotiating with Iran will be the opposite of President Obama's agreement. Any deal could reopen the Strait of Hormuz, and that could help reduce gas prices, as Memorial Day weekend gas prices at their highest in 4 years. Pope Leo today called for greater regulation of artificial intelligence. He said the technology must be disarmed. This is ABC News.
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6: 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This is Trey Youngdahl reporting. Up first, the Ouachita National Forest is proposing changes to recreation fees at Shady Lake Recreation Area and at group use pavilion and picnic sites across the forest. They say the increase in recreation fees will better enable the Ouachita National Forest to maintain campsites at Shady Lake Recreation Area and group picnic sites at Charlton Day Use, Cedar Lake Day Use, and Shady Lake Day Use. More than 80% of the Ouachita National Forest's recreation sites do not charge a fee. The proposed fees by site are at the Shady Lake Campground, which is currently $25. The proposed fee is $35. The Cedar Lake Day Use is currently free, with the proposed fee being $50 per group. Charlton Day Use is free as well, with a $50 proposed fee. And the Shady Lake Group Picnic Site day fee is $0, with the new proposed fee being $50 per group, with each of the group sizes being 30. Oral comments must be provided in person at the Ouachita National Forest during business hours, Monday through Friday, 9 a.m. to 4 p.m., or by calling 501-321-5253 and indicating that you would like to provide comments on the proposed recreation fee changes. For more information, you can visit their website at fs.usda.gov. Also in the news, the First Presbyterian Church of Mena will once again host its annual Lunches of Love program this summer at Jansen Park. The free community lunch program takes place every Thursday from 11 a.m. to 1 p.m. at the Jansen Park Pavilion, starting this Thursday and continuing through August the 6th. Organizers say free sack lunches will be available for all ages throughout the summer. 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Taking a look at your MENA area weather forecast, we are looking at partly cloudy skies over MENA today with a high of 80 degrees and a low of 61 degrees. Tonight's lows are expected to be in the mid-60s, going into a rainy Tuesday tomorrow with a 65% chance of some showers, highs in the lower 80s, then Tuesday night lows in the mid-60s. Wednesday brings a 75% chance of more rain with highs in the upper 70s, Wednesday night lows in the mid-60s. Thursday, a 75% chance of more rain with highs in the upper 70s near 80, Thursday night lows in the mid-60s. Then Friday, a 60% chance of some lighter rain to round out the week with highs around 80. Friday night, lows in the mid-60s. Saturday kicks off our weekend with partly cloudy skies and dry conditions with highs in the lower 80s despite all the rain. Saturday night, lows in the mid-60s. Then Sunday brings a 40% chance of some more showers with highs in the lower 80s. Sunday night, lows in the lower 60s. Then Monday, a week from today, we are looking at a 55% chance of some more showers with highs in the lower 80s. That's going to wrap up your local news and weather on 104.1. On KENA, this is Trey Youngdahl reporting. 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In fact, it's the largest weekly shopping paper in the entire state of Arkansas. 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

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And he said, boys, whatever you're offering, it won't be enough.

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I still see her pink bow and her brown hair. She's in the big city now, but she still calls home.

Not to in any way, shape, or form take away from the fact that this is Memorial Day, but there's another holiday going on today as well. You can celebrate both. I'll tell you about it coming up.

0: This John Party, that's his brand new one. Boots off. Star Wars geek on. Yeah, today is Star Wars Day. It's not May the 4th, although we do celebrate the movie on that date. It was on May 25th of 1977, which also happened to be a Memorial Day, that Star Wars opened in theaters, and 16-year-old Penny's brain was blown. I was just, it's like, this is the best movie that has ever come out. And had you asked me in the summer of 1977 if Star Wars would still be really big and popular in the year 2026, I would have said absolutely. In the far murky future of 2026, we would still be happy with Star Wars. Except I also would have told you that we would have flying cars by now. So there's that. 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
7: 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And without their courage and sacrifice, there would not be a United States of America. 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

0: from Breaking Hearts on a Friday night. She's a Friday night heartbreaker. Here, raise a game, play. You better do yourself a favor. The setting things right on a Sunday.
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0: So according to the song, you have to be really sloshed to wish other people well. So your brother-in-law is going to be really happy this afternoon.
1: The U.S. Treasury quietly released its official financial report for 2025. It appears by its own numbers, the U.S. government seems insolvent. It's reported that the Treasury shows about $6 trillion in assets and over $47 trillion in liabilities. Add it all up, and it looks like the U.S. owes more than $130 trillion it doesn't have. 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

0: You'll be back in the saddle again tomorrow on Tuesday, which will feel like a Monday. I'm really sorry. That's just the way it goes. That's Luke Combs.
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11: ABC News, I'm Chuck Sievertson. President Trump on Memorial Day laying a wreath at the Tomb of the Unknown Soldier at Arlington National Cemetery in Washington. There are reports of some progress, but no deal yet between the U.S. and Iran to reopen the Strait of Hormuz, which is keeping oil and gasoline prices high. ABC's Ian Pannell in Tel Aviv.
12: I think, actually, Iranian and Trump administration officials are, to some extent, singing from the same hymn sheet in that they're saying, look, there has been agreement on a number of issues and that things are proceeding well.
11: Gas Buddy says drivers in at least 14 states are facing new record gasoline prices for Memorial Day. Fire officials in Southern California say a crew has cooled the temperature of the toxic chemical inside the damaged tank at an aircraft plant in Garden Grove, and pressure has been released through a crack in the top. There's no longer a threat of a major explosion. This is ABC News.
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0: It's time to take a look at your local news and weather on 104.1 KENA. This is Trey Youngdahl reporting. Up first, the Ouachita National Forest is proposing changes to recreation fees at Shady Lake Recreation Area and at group use and pavilion picnic sites across the forest. The increase in recreation fees will better enable the Ouachita National Forest to maintain campsites at Shady Lake Recreation Area, they say, and group picnic sites at Charlton Day Use, Cedar Lake Day Use, and Shady Lake Day Use. More than 80% of the Ouachita National Forest's recreation sites do not charge a fee. The proposed fees by site are the campground at Shady Lake campsite with electric, water, sewer fee is $25, and the proposed fee is $35. Cedar Lake Day Use is $0 per group and a group size of 30. And a group size of 30 with a proposed fee would be $50 per group. The Charlton Day Use is currently $0 per group with a group size of 30, and also $50 per group. And the Shady Lake Group Picnic Day Fee is currently $0 per group with a group size of 30, and the proposed fee is $50 per group. In 2004, Congress passed the Federal Lands Recreation Enhancement Act, which allows the Forest Service to retain at least 80% of the money collected at recreation sites and use these funds locally to operate, maintain, and improve these sites. Revenue collected through recreation fees helps to repair trails, maintain restrooms, restore habitats, and improve safety. Recreation fees support quality recreation opportunities that meet the modern expectations of the visitors and create a more financially sustainable recreation program for future generations. Oral comments must be provided in person at the Ouachita National Forest during normal business hours, Monday through Friday, 9 a.m. to 4 p.m., or by calling 501-321-5253 and indicating that you would like to provide comments on the proposed recreation fee changes. For more information, you can go to their website at www.fs.usda.gov. Once public involvement is complete, these recreation fee changes will be reviewed by an advisory committee. Committee members represent a broad array of recreation interests to help ensure that the Forest Service is proposing reasonable and publicly acceptable recreation fees. The committee will submit their recommendation to the regional forester for a final decision. Also in the news, the First Presbyterian Church of Mena will once again host their annual Lunches of Love program this summer at Jansen Park. The free community lunch program will take place every Thursday from 11 a.m. to 1 p.m. at the Jansen Park Pavilion beginning May 28th, that's this Thursday, and continuing through August the 6th. Organizers say free sack lunches will be available for all ages throughout the summer. The program is designed to provide meals, fellowship, and community support during the summer months. Also in the news, the Mena City Pool at McMillan Park opened over the weekend. The Monday through Saturday hours are 10 a.m. to noon for adult swim, and general swim is noon to 5 p.m. Sunday, general swim is from 1 to 5 p.m. Adult swim and lap swim prices are $2. General admission for ages 6 to 64 is $5. Children ages 2 and under is no charge with a paid adult, and children ages 3 to 5 is $3. You can also save money with a book of 25 general admission tickets for $100. They will be posting swim lessons, pool party times, and prices and other information on the Mena McMillan Pool Facebook page soon. Also watch the page for closures during inclement weather. As a reminder, the splash pads at both Jansen Park and Tapley Park are also open for the season. The splash pads are open from 8 a.m. to 8 p.m. daily. Also in the news today, from 9 a.m. to 2 p.m. on the Bloodmobile at Mena Walmart, if you donate blood, you'll receive your choice of two tickets from either Frontier City, Six Flags Hurricane Harbor, or Magic Springs Theme and Water Park, just in time for summer fun. 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We'll have more local news after this short break.
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0: 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The show is up and ready for you to admire, and take your time as you choose your favorite as you vote for People's Choice. The show will be on display for the rest of this week throughout Friday, May 29th. The MENA Art Gallery is located at 607 MENA Street in MENA, and it's open from 10 a.m. to 3 p.m. Tuesday through Saturday. For more information, you can contact Maggie at MENAArtGallery.org or call 479-394-3880. Also in the news, every time a month has a fifth Sunday, First Presbyterian Church of MENA has chosen to worship God through service in the community. On May 31st, they are hoping to assist the elderly, disabled, or equipment challenged within MENA city limits with yard work such as mowing, weed eating, or just general cleanup. If you or a next-door neighbor are unable to care for your lawn, they hope to be of assistance. They are limited on time that morning, of course, so they will have to follow the first-come, first-serve rule. If you would like to get on their help list, call and leave a message at 479-394-3583. Also in the news, the 5th annual MENA FFA Dinner and Auction is approaching. According to organizers, this year's event will feature a fish dinner prepared by Larry Dunaway and the Cannon family. Dinner plates will be available for $12 at the door. The MENA FFA Dinner and Auction is scheduled for May the 30th. The Arkansas Department of Agriculture, in partnership with the University of Arkansas at Monticello, is accepting applications for the Foresters for the Future program. The scholarship provides $4,000 per semester for 4 years to an incoming freshman pursuing a forestry degree at UAM's College of Forestry, Agriculture, and Natural Resources. Recipients will also have the opportunity to gain hands-on experience through paid internships with the department's forestry division. Applications are due June the 1st. Established by Act 399 of 2021, the Foresters for the Future Scholarship was created to encourage more students to pursue forestry as a career. Through the initiative, the department at UAM aims to support and inspire the next generation of forestry professionals in Arkansas.
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0: 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We'll take a look at your REA MENA area weather forecast after this short break.
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6: 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That's usually airflow, not your imagination. And be honest, when's the last time your system had a checkup? 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A screech, bang, buzz, or gurgle is your unit's cry for help. 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It needs space to breathe. I usually recommend about 12 to 18 inches all the way around. Car may be washed, but your AC's a little dusty. A small hose down goes a long way. Just a few simple things can make a big difference. This is Greg with Scott Kiersey Heat and Air. If you ever have a question or just want a second opinion, call me at 479-234-9600.

0: Taking a look at your REA MENA area weather forecast, we are looking at partly cloudy skies over MENA today with a high of 80 degrees and a low of 61 degrees. Tonight's lows are expected to be in the mid-60s, going into a rainy Tuesday tomorrow with a 65% chance of some showers with highs around 80, and then tomorrow night lows in the mid-60s. Wednesday brings a 75% chance of some more rain with highs in the upper 70s, Wednesday night lows in the mid-60s, then Thursday a 75% chance of more rain with highs in the upper 70s near 80, Thursday night lows in the mid-60s, then Friday rounds out the week with a 60% chance of some lighter rain with highs around 80, Friday night lows in the mid-60s. We'll take a look at your weekend weather forecast after this short word from REA.
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0: Saturday kicks off the weekend with partly cloudy skies, highs in the lower 80s, then Saturday night lows in the mid-60s. Sunday, a 40% chance of some more rain with highs in the lower 80s, then Sunday night lows in the lower 60s. Monday kicks off next week with a 55% chance of more rain a week from today with highs in the lower 80s. That's going to wrap up your local news and weather on 104.1 KENA. 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

0: I'm Scotty Woodson from the EAB Ag Network, and our offices are closed today in observance of the Memorial Day holiday. Here's how the markets closed last week. July corn at 463 and a quarter up one, with September corn at 469 and three quarters up one and a quarter. July soybeans at 1196 and a half up two and a quarter, with August soybeans at 1195 up one and a half. July wheat at 646 and a quarter down one and a quarter, with September wheat at 659 and a quarter down one and three quarters. July cotton at 77.42 down 56. December cotton at 79.33 down 40. July rice 12.98 and a half down two, with September rice at 13.35 and a half down one and a half. Moving on to livestock now, June live cattle at 249.30 up 15, August live cattle at 239.60 up 25, August feeder cattle at 349.85 down 667 and a half, September feeder cattle at 346.90 down 647 and a half, June lane hogs at 95.75 up 62 and a half, with July hogs at 140 cents up 37 and a half. From all of us at the EAB Ag Network, have a safe Memorial Day holiday.
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0: 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It's a 2015 model. It's four-wheel drive and has only 154,000 miles on it. $25,000 is what they're asking for it. 479-243-5320. Again, that's 479-243-5320. We got somebody who is selling a playpen on the Swap Shop for $70. 216-3570 is the number to call if you're interested. Again, that's 216-3570. We got somebody who is selling a 4L60 with a transfer case on the Swap Shop. It's coming out of a 94 four-wheel drive Chevy Silverado, and they're selling it for $600 as is. 216-1899 is the number to call. Again, that's 216-1899. We got somebody who is looking for cinder blocks on the Swap Shop. If you are able to hook them up, shoot them a text at 479-216-9573. Again, that's 479-216-9573. We got somebody who is selling a 2010 two-wheel drive V6 extended cab Silverado for $5,600 or best offer. 216-8409 is the number to call. Again, that's 216-8409. We got somebody who's selling a heavy-duty fifth-wheel hitch on the Swap Shop for $150. 216-1255 is the number to call. Again, that's 216-1255. We got somebody who is selling a 2005 Honda Goldwing on the Swap Shop for $7,000. 479-437-4067 is the number to call if you're interested in it. Again, that's 479-437-4067. We got somebody who is looking for an S10 on the Swap Shop. They're looking for something in the $1,000 range. If you can hook them up, 216-0068 is the number to call. Again, that's 216-0068. 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
0: Back on the air with even more, you guessed it, Swap Shop on KENA. We got somebody who is looking for a rotary cutter to cut hay. If you can hook them up, give them a call at 479-437-4820. And they do say call only. Do not text them. 479-437-4820. We got somebody who is selling an antique oak dresser on the Swap Shop for $200. 903-277-2882 is the number to call. Again, that's 903-277-2882. We got somebody who's got some rabbits for sale on the Swap Shop for $15 each. Shoot them a text at 479-437-4070. Again, that's 479-437-4070. You know, I had a rabbit when I was a kid, and my mom tells me that this rabbit was litter box trained. I was too young to be able to remember that, so I'll just have to take her word for it. And I asked her a while back, hey, whatever happened to that little rabbit we had? And when I was younger, she used to say, oh, the rabbit ran away. The rabbit got out the house and ran away, whatever. I asked her more recently what happened to that rabbit. She said that it chewed on the electrical cord for a lamp. And let's just say the result was shocking to the rabbit. I always wondered what happened to that lamp. Anyway, if you get a rabbit, keep it away from your lamps. 479-437-4070. We got somebody who's selling another motorcycle on the Swap Shop. He's got a 2022 Vulcan 900 on the Swap Shop. Give him a call at 243-4987 if you're interested. Again, that's 243-4987. We got somebody who's selling a 2003 25-foot travel trailer on the Swap Shop for $4,000. 870-387-8141 is the number to call. Again, that's 870-387-8141. We got somebody who's selling a bedroom set on the Swap Shop. 903-556-5164 is the number to call. Again, that's 903-556-5164. We got somebody who's looking for a small boat trailer on the Swap Shop, as well as a double jet ski trailer. 216-8645 is the number to call. Again, that's 216-8645. That's going to wrap up Swap Shop on KENA.

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1: ABC News, I'm Chuck Severson. President Trump has laid a wreath at the Tomb of the Unknowns at Arlington National Cemetery and praised the nation's war dead through history.
2: This Memorial Day, we salute them, we exalt them, and we thank them for all that we have and for all that they gave. They gave everything.
1: There are reports of some progress, but no deal yet between the U.S. and Iran to reopen the Strait of Hormuz, which is keeping oil and gasoline prices high. The U.S. demanding Iran hand over its enriched uranium. Good news for tens of thousands evacuated in Orange County, California. Fire officials say a crew has lowered the risk of a major explosion at a damaged toxic chemical tank at an aircraft plant in Garden Grove. ABC's Alex Stone in Cyprus.
3: Doesn't mean that there are no threats around any longer of vapor or of leak or a much smaller explosion, but things are looking a whole lot better here right now.
1: This is ABC News.
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8: 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This is Trey Youngdahl reporting. Up first, the Ouachita National Forest is proposing changes to recreation fees at Shady Lake Recreation Area and at group use pavilion and picnic sites across the forest. They say the increase in recreation fees will better enable the Ouachita National Forest to maintain campsites at Shady Lake Recreation Area and group picnic sites at Charlton Day Use, Cedar Lake Day Use, and Shady Lake Day Use. More than 80% of the Ouachita National Forest's recreation sites do not charge a fee. The proposed fees by site are at the Shady Lake Campground, which is currently $25. The proposed fee is $35. The Cedar Lake Day Use is currently free, with the proposed fee being $50 per group. Charlton Day Use is free as well, with a $50 proposed fee. And the Shady Lake Group Picnic Site day fee is $0, with the new proposed fee being $50 per group, with each of the group sizes being 30. Oral comments must be provided in person at the Ouachita National Forest during business hours, Monday through Friday, 9 a.m. to 4 p.m., or by calling 501-321-5253 and indicating that you would like to provide comments on the proposed recreation fee changes. For more information, you can visit their website at fs.usda.gov. Also in the news, the First Presbyterian Church of MENA will once again host its annual Lunches of Love program this summer at Jansen Park. The free community lunch program takes place every Thursday from 11 a.m. to 1 p.m. at the Jansen Park Pavilion, starting this Thursday and continuing through August the 6th. Organizers say free sack lunches will be available for all ages throughout the summer. The program is designed to provide meals, fellowship, and community support during the summer months. Taking a look at your MENA area weather forecast, we are looking at partly cloudy skies over MENA today with a high of 80 degrees and a low of 61 degrees. Tonight's lows are expected to be in the mid-60s, going into a rainy Tuesday tomorrow with a 65% chance of some showers, highs in the lower 80s, then Tuesday night lows in the mid-60s. Wednesday brings a 75% chance of more rain with highs in the upper 70s, Wednesday night lows in the mid-60s. Thursday, a 75% chance of more rain with highs in the upper 70s near 80, Thursday night lows in the mid-60s. Then Friday, a 60% chance of some lighter rain to round out the week with highs around 80. Friday night, lows in the mid-60s. Saturday kicks off our weekend with partly cloudy skies and dry conditions with highs in the lower 80s despite all the rain. Saturday night, lows in the mid-60s. Then Sunday brings a 40% chance of some more showers with highs in the lower 80s. Sunday night, lows in the lower 60s. Then Monday, a week from today, we are looking at a 55% chance of some more showers with highs in the lower 80s. That's going to wrap up your local news and weather on 104.1 KENA. 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

0: favorite country song.
1: Yesterday was officially asparagus day. So are you going to grill some asparagus today on the grill for Memorial Day? You know what that means. Or do you? I'll tell you about it coming up.

0: She shouldn't eat asparagus and she knows it. That's Luke Bryan. Yeah, yesterday was National Asparagus Day. It's okay to go ahead and celebrate Asparagus Day today if you're going to grill some asparagus on the grill. If you have a family member that you're really hoping will not eat any of that asparagus, that is not a universal thing. And I did not know this. I didn't know that only about 50% of humans have the genetic makeup to turn eating asparagus into really interesting odors later on. Not everybody can do that. Only about 50% of people have the genes to do that. And this is where it gets really weird. A scant minority of people have the genetic makeup to smell that smell after it has been produced. So if you're eating asparagus and thinking, oh man, this is going to get embarrassing later, odds are really good that there are a bunch of people in your family who aren't going to smell anything, if that helps any. And it's the Everything on Sale Memorial Day event from Sleep Number. 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

0: So neither one of them are happy at all. In other words, it's Corey Kent and Co. Wetzel.
1: The U.S. Treasury quietly released its official financial report for 2025. It appears by its own numbers, the U.S. government seems insolvent. It's reported that the Treasury shows about $6 trillion in assets and over $47 trillion in liabilities. Add it all up, and it looks like the U.S. owes more than $130 trillion it doesn't have. 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

0: 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Well, he's not the only one, but he's doing a great job. That's Zach Taub.
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1: ABC News, I'm Chuck Sievertson. Oil prices have plunged after President Trump said talks on ending the war with Iran are progressing, but so far no indications of a deal. A major sticking point, says ABC's Ian Panel in Tel Aviv, is the U.S. demand that Iran turn over all of its enriched uranium.
2: Remember that one of the main justifications for military action in the first place was to prevent Iran from having a nuclear weapon.
1: The deal being discussed between the U.S. and Iran fails to achieve any of Israel's goals for the war, says Israel's opposition leader today. Gasoline prices are at record highs in more than a dozen states, says ABC's Elizabeth Schulze.
3: Right now, that national average is still about 50 cents away from its all-time high of $5 a gallon.
1: Some of the tens of thousands evacuated in Orange County, California might go home soon. Fire officials say a crew has managed to lower the risk of a major explosion at a damaged toxic chemical tank at an aircraft plant in Garden Grove. This is ABC News.
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7: 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This is Trey Youngdahl reporting. Up first, the Ouachita National Forest is proposing changes to recreation fees at Shady Lake Recreation Area and at group use pavilion and picnic sites across the forest. They say the increase in recreation fees will better enable the Ouachita National Forest to maintain campsites at Shady Lake Recreation Area and group picnic sites at Charlton Day Use, Cedar Lake Day Use, and Shady Lake Day Use. More than 80% of the Ouachita National Forest's recreation sites do not charge a fee. The proposed fees by site are at the Shady Lake Campground, which is currently $25. The proposed fee is $35. The Cedar Lake Day Use is currently free, with the proposed fee being $50 per group. Charlton Day Use is free as well, with a $50 proposed fee. And the Shady Lake Group Picnic Site day fee is $0, with the new proposed fee being $50 per group, which with each of the group sizes being 30. Oral comments must be provided in person at the Ouachita National Forest during business hours Monday through Friday, 9 a.m. to 4 p.m., or by calling 501-321-5253 and indicating that you would like to provide comments on the proposed recreation fee changes. For more information, you can visit their website at fs.usda.gov. Also in the news, the First Presbyterian Church of MENA will once again host its annual Lunches of Love program this summer at Janssen Park. The free community lunch program takes place every Thursday from 11 a.m. to 1 p.m. at the Janssen Park Pavilion starting this Thursday and continuing through August the 6th. Organizers say free sack lunches will be available for all ages throughout the summer. The program is designed to provide meals, fellowship, and community support during the summer months. Taking a look at your MENA area weather forecast, we are looking at partly cloudy skies over MENA today with a high of 80 degrees and a low of 61 degrees. Tonight's lows are expected to be in the mid-60s, going into a rainy Tuesday tomorrow with a 65% chance of some showers, highs in the lower 80s, then Tuesday night lows in the mid-60s. Wednesday brings a 75% chance of more rain with highs in the upper 70s, Wednesday night lows in the mid-60s. Thursday, a 75% chance of more rain with highs in the upper 70s near 80, Thursday night lows in the mid-60s. Then Friday, a 60% chance of some lighter rain to round out the week with highs around 80. Friday night, lows in the mid-60s. Saturday kicks off our weekend with partly cloudy skies and dry conditions with highs in the lower 80s despite all the rain. Saturday night, lows in the mid-60s. Then Sunday brings a 40% chance of some more showers with highs in the lower 80s. Sunday night, lows in the lower 60s. Then Monday, a week from today, we are looking at a 55% chance of some more showers with highs in the lower 80s. That's going to wrap up your local news and weather on 104.1 KENA. 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

Remember, Memorial Day is all about remembering the ones who didn't make it back home. That's right. Originally, it was called Decoration Day. This was after the Civil War, where, you know, you'd go visit the graves of soldiers and remember them making the ultimate sacrifice. In 1971, Congress officially made it Memorial Day and kind of switched it up a little bit for Americans. And it has been a unofficial kickoff to summer ever since. But one of those things I think I like to just remind folks about, you know, hey, this is about the people that made the ultimate sacrifice for our country.

0: So how do you like your meat cooked? 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
8: 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We are looking at partly cloudy skies over MENA all day today with a high of 80 degrees and a low of 61 degrees. Tonight's lows are expected to be in the mid-60s, going into a rainy Tuesday tomorrow with a 65% chance of some showers in Tuesday's forecast with highs around 80. Tomorrow night, lows in the mid-60s. Then Wednesday, a 75% chance of more showers with highs in the upper 70s. At your local weather forecast on KENA, this is Trey Youngdahl reporting.
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0: day. Very special day, honoring those who made the ultimate sacrifice for our country and their families today.
1: Memorial Day is when we remember those who served and made the ultimate sacrifice while in service to our country. MENA Spine and Rehab honors our fallen soldiers, sailors, Air Force, and Coast Guard personnel. For without the service they gave to the United States, we would not be a free nation. And without their courage and sacrifice, there would be no United States of America. MENA Spine and Rehab, 104.1 KENA and KQOR, 102.1 The Mountain, honors our fallen U.S. military personnel this Memorial Day.

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1: ABC News, I'm Chuck Sievertson. A record number of people are on the roads and in the air, says ABC's Gio Benitez at New Jersey's Newark Airport.
2: According to AAA, the top five domestic destinations this weekend, Orlando, Seattle, New York, Vegas, and Miami. So if you're headed to any of those airports in those cities, leave plenty of time to get through security just in case.
1: Gas Buddy reports gasoline prices are at record highs in over a dozen states. Right now in most of the U.S., it's the busiest time to drive. Oil prices have dropped after President Trump said talks on ending the war with Iran are progressing, but so far no indications of being close to a deal. Some of the tens of thousands evacuated in Orange County, California might go home soon. Fire officials say a crew has lowered the risk of a major explosion at a damaged toxic chemical tank at an aircraft plant in Garden Grove. Top prosecutor in Garden Grove has launched a criminal investigation into the tank incident at GKN Aerospace. This is ABC News.
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6: 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This is Trey Youngdahl reporting. Up first, the Ouachita National Forest is proposing changes to recreation fees at Shady Lake Recreation Area and at group use pavilion and picnic sites across the forest. They say the increase in recreation fees will better enable the Ouachita National Forest to maintain campsites at Shady Lake Recreation Area and group picnic sites at Charlton Day Use, Cedar Lake Day Use, and Shady Lake Day Use. More than 80% of the Ouachita National Forest's recreation sites do not charge a fee. The proposed fees by site are at the Shady Lake Campground, which is currently $25. The proposed fee is $35. The Cedar Lake Day Use is currently free, with the proposed fee being $50 per group. Charlton Day Use is free as well, with a $50 proposed fee. And the Shady Lake Group Picnic Site day fee is $0, with the new proposed fee being $50 per group, with each of the group sizes being 30. Oral comments must be provided in person at the Ouachita National Forest during business hours Monday through Friday, 9 a.m. to 4 p.m., or by calling 501-321-5253 and indicating that you would like to provide comments on the proposed recreation fee changes. For more information, you can visit their website at fs.usda.gov. Also in the news, the First Presbyterian Church of Mena will once again host its annual Lunches of Love program this summer at Jansen Park. The free community lunch program takes place every Thursday from 11 a.m. to 1 p.m. at the Jansen Park Pavilion, starting this Thursday and continuing through August the 6th. Organizers say free sack lunches will be available for all ages throughout the summer. The program is designed to provide meals, fellowship, and community support during the summer months. Taking a look at your MENA area weather forecast, we are looking at partly cloudy skies over MENA today with a high of 80 degrees and a low of 61 degrees. Tonight's lows are expected to be in the mid-60s, going into a rainy Tuesday tomorrow with a 65% chance of some showers, highs in the lower 80s, then Tuesday night lows in the mid-60s. Wednesday brings a 75% chance of more rain with highs in the upper 70s, Wednesday night lows in the mid-60s. Thursday, a 75% chance of more rain with highs in the upper 70s near 80, Thursday night lows in the mid-60s. Then Friday, a 60% chance of some lighter rain to round out the week with highs around 80. Friday night, lows in the mid-60s. Saturday kicks off our weekend with partly cloudy skies and dry conditions with highs in the lower 80s despite all the rain. Saturday night, lows in the mid-60s. Then Sunday brings a 40% chance of some more showers with highs in the lower 80s. Sunday night, lows in the lower 60s. Then Monday, a week from today, we are looking at a 55% chance of some more showers with highs in the lower 80s. That's going to wrap up your local news and weather on 104.1 KENA. 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
7: Memorial Day is when we remember those who served and made the ultimate sacrifice while in service to our country. MENA Spine and Rehab honors our fallen soldiers, sailors, Air Force, and Coast Guard personnel. For without the service they gave to the United States, we would not be a free nation. And without their courage and sacrifice, there would be no United States of America. MENA Spine and Rehab, 104.1 KENA and KQOR, 1021 The Mountain, honors our fallen U.S. military personnel this Memorial Day.
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6: Memorial Day is when we remember those who served and made the ultimate sacrifice while in service to our country. MENA Spine Rehab honors our fallen soldiers, sailors, Air Force, and Coast Guard personnel. For without the service they gave to the United States, we would not be a free nation. And without their courage and sacrifice, there would be no United States of America. MENA Spine Rehab, 104.1 KENA and KQOR, 102.1 The Mountain, honors our fallen U.S. military personnel this Memorial Day.

Since 1950, KENA has been your source for country music. Thank you, Mina and Polk County, for making us number one.

Corey Kent, This Heart. What were your plans for Memorial Day weekend? More than half of us just hanging out with friends and family. 38% having a barbecue picnic, doing some housework, home improvement activities as well. That's what me and the wife are going to be getting to this evening is doing some fence work, man.

0: Morgan Wallen, of course, on his Still the Problem tour, and that's definitely going to be one that you should get out and see if you can. Hey, if you need motivation to exercise, how about money? People who exercise three or more times a week earn nearly 10% more than those who don't. Staying active improves your brain function, your mood, and increases your energy, which adds to your productivity. So there it is. The more in shape you are, the more upside your finances.
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0: Fun fact, did you know that Memorial Day was originally called Decoration Day? This was after the Civil War. Everyone would remember the soldiers that gave the ultimate sacrifice for our country, and they would go to the graves and lay, you know, flowers and all that and remember those who didn't make it back home. Essentially, in 1971, Congress said Decoration Day is great, but we're going to turn it into an actual federal holiday, and it has been one ever since. Again, Memorial Day, all about remembering the ones that didn't make it back home.
1: Memorial Day is when we remember those who served and made the ultimate sacrifice while in service to our country. MENA Spine and Rehab honors our fallen soldiers, sailors, Air Force, and Coast Guard personnel. For without the service they gave to the United States, we would not be a free nation. And without their courage and sacrifice, there would be no United States of America. MENA Spine and Rehab, 104.1 KENA and KQOR, 1021 The Mountain, honors our fallen U.S. military personnel this Memorial Day.
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0: produce. Our music comes directly from Nashville. No middleman. Wake up with Trey in the morning. Today's best country all day and 5 p.m. news with the legendary Kirk Teasdale. 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
2: ABC News, I'm Chuck Sievertson. Her visit to a migrant detention center at Delaney Hall in Newark was formally denied by immigration police, says New Jersey Governor Mikey Sherrill at a protest nearby.
3: We've been working with ICE to get into the facility. I was just denied that this morning. I was hoping we certainly will.
2: Relatives scheduled to see loved ones at Delaney Hall today say they were kept out. Migrants at Delaney Hall are currently on a hunger strike protesting poor conditions. Though U.S. markets were closed for Memorial Day, Wall Street futures went up and oil prices went down on word from President Trump that talks with Iran are progressing. A major sticking point is the U.S. demand that Iran turn over all its enriched uranium. Some of the 50,000 people evacuated in Orange County, California might be allowed back home soon. Fire officials say a crew has cut the risk of a major explosion at a damaged toxic chemical tank at an aircraft plant, Garden Grove. This is ABC News.
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6: 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This is Trey Youngdahl reporting. Up first, the Ouachita National Forest is proposing changes to recreation fees at Shady Lake Recreation Area and at group use pavilion and picnic sites across the forest. They say the increase in recreation fees will better enable the Ouachita National Forest to maintain campsites at Shady Lake Recreation Area and group picnic sites at Charlton Day Use, Cedar Lake Day Use, and Shady Lake Day Use. More than 80% of the Ouachita National Forest's recreation sites do not charge a fee. The proposed fees by site are at the Shady Lake Campground, which is currently $25. The proposed fee is $35. The Cedar Lake Day Use is currently free, with the proposed fee being $50 per group. Charlton Day Use is free as well, with a $50 proposed fee. And the Shady Lake Group Picnic Site day fee is $0, with the new proposed fee being $50 per group, which with each of the group sizes being 30. Oral comments must be provided in person at the Ouachita National Forest during business hours Monday through Friday, 9 a.m. to 4 p.m., or by calling 501-321-5253 and indicating that you would like to provide comments on the proposed recreation fee changes. For more information, you can visit their website at fs.usda.gov. Also in the news, the First Presbyterian Church of MENA will once again host its annual Lunches of Love program this summer at Jansen Park. The free community lunch program takes place every Thursday from 11 a.m. to 1 p.m. at the Jansen Park Pavilion, starting this Thursday and continuing through August the 6th. Organizers say free sack lunches will be available for all ages throughout the summer. The program is designed to provide meals, fellowship, and community support during the summer months. Taking a look at your MENA area weather forecast, we are looking at partly cloudy skies over MENA today with a high of 80 degrees and a low of 61 degrees. Tonight's lows are expected to be in the mid-60s, going into a rainy Tuesday tomorrow with a 65% chance of some showers, highs in the lower 80s, then Tuesday night lows in the mid-60s. Wednesday brings a 75% chance of more rain with highs in the upper 70s, Wednesday night lows in the mid-60s. Thursday, a 75% chance of more rain with highs in the upper 70s near 80, Thursday night lows in the mid-60s. Then Friday, a 60% chance of some lighter rain to round out the week with highs around 80. Friday night, lows in the mid-60s. Saturday kicks off our weekend with partly cloudy skies and dry conditions with highs in the lower 80s despite all the rain. Saturday night, lows in the mid-60s. Then Sunday brings a 40% chance of some more showers with highs in the lower 80s. Sunday night, lows in the lower 60s. Then Monday, a week from today, we are looking at a 55% chance of some more showers with highs in the lower 80s. That's going to wrap up your local news and weather on 104.1 KENA. This is Trey Youngdahl reporting. 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

ever wondered just how long a country mile actually is? 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

Marty, Eric Church, Morgan Wallen, and Tim McGraw. It's a lot of artists, I know. That is MacArthur. Did you know that Eric Church is already vying for Nashville to have a huge, huge Super Bowl halftime show in 2030 when they're going to be hosting the Super Bowl? Yep. I can't see how the NFL is going to avoid doing an all-country show for this one. This is going to be awesome, hopefully. Fingers and toes crossed, y'all.

0: 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That is Josh Ross. 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I'm not as particular about my burger, though, you know? 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

0: dreaming. Heart of Stone, that's Jelly Roll. They were apparently trying to get Jelly Roll to jump on stage at Lainey Wilson's wedding and like do some impromptu singing stuff, and he declined.
1: Memorial Day is when we remember those who served and made the ultimate sacrifice while in service to our country. Rich Mountain Electric honors our fallen soldiers, sailors, Air Force, and Coast Guard personnel. For without the service they

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1: ABC News, I'm Chuck Sievertson. A record number of people are traveling back from Memorial Day destinations, an especially congested time right now on the roads, the experts say, and so does ABC's Melissa Don in Los Angeles.
2: Traffic is picking up, and especially across Southern California, there's no surprise that the roadways along the beaches and the coast, that's where we are seeing the most slowdowns as traffic starts to pick up with the millions of people who chose to drive for this long weekend. And of course, many are beginning their commutes back home.
1: Gasoline prices are at record highs in more than a dozen states, says Gas Buddy. Wall Street markets were closed for Memorial Day, but stock futures went higher and oil prices dipped after President Trump mentioned progress in talks with Iran to reopen the Strait of Hormuz. Where 50,000 people are evacuated in Orange County, California, fire officials say a crew has cut the risk of a major explosion at a damaged toxic chemical tank at an aircraft plant in Garden Grove. This is ABC News.
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6: Hey, I'm Scotty Woodson from the EAB Ag Network, and our offices are closed today in observance of the Memorial Day holiday. Here's how the markets closed last week. July corn to 463 and a quarter up one, with September corn to 469 and three quarters up one and a quarter. July soybeans at 1196 and a half up two and a quarter, with August soybeans at 1195 up one and a half. July wheat at 646 and a quarter down one and a quarter, with September wheat at 659 and a quarter down one and three quarters. July cotton at 7742 down 56. December cotton at 79.33 down 40. July rice 1298 and a half down 2, with September rice 1335 and a half down 1.5. Moving on to livestock now. June live cattle 249.30 up 15. August live cattle 239.60 up 25. August feeder cattle 349.85 down 667 and a half. September feeder cattle 346.90 down 647 and a half. June lane hogs at 95.75 up 62 and a half. With July hogs at 140 cents up 37 and a half. From all of us at the EAB Ag Network, have a safe Memorial Day holiday.
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0: Garden Grove, Interim Fire Chief T.J. McGovern.
1: We have eliminated the threat of a bloody. That has been confirmed. The threat of a bloody is no longer.
0: That's B-L-E-V-E. That stands for Boiling Liquid Expanding Vapor Explosion. The Wall Street stock markets closed for Memorial Day. Stock futures went higher and oil prices dropped below $100 a barrel after President Trump mentioned progress in talks with Iran. The deal being discussed between the U.S. and Iran fails to achieve any of Israel's goals for the war, says Israel's opposition leader. Amid this wet weekend in the east, forecasters warning about flash flooding in the southeast. This is ABC News.
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1: ABC News, I'm Chuck Sievertson. No more worrying about a blevy. Where 50,000 people are evacuated in Orange County, California, fire officials say a crew has cut the risk of a major explosion at a damaged toxic chemical tank at an aircraft plant in

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0: Country music's got you covered. KENA, the home of today's hit country. KENA.

Wrong Hearts, that is Low Cash. Yeah, Memorial Day, very important day in our nation. Originally called Decoration Day, became a big thing after the Civil War. But then in 1971, Congress actually made it an official federal holiday. Remember, today is all about remembering the ones who didn't make it back home, made the ultimate sacrifice for our country, and of course their families as well.

0: Jordan Davis, that is Turn This Truck Around. 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Yeah, this is something that's gone totally viral, too. If you've not seen the footage, jump online and check it out.
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This is a big surprise that Kyle Busch lost his life last week. Big NASCAR guy, future Hall of Famer, and the whole reason why it happened, we're now finding out, was because he had a form of pneumonia and didn't realize how bad off it was. He probably thought it was like bronchitis or something like that, but he had been coughing for a couple of weeks, kind of shrugged it off, and come to find out, he was walking with pneumonia. It's crazy.